night to everyone. Got love, well, we got love, yeah. There's no need to cry, yeah. Got love, well, we got love, yeah.

don't, uh-huh. What you can and what you can't, uh-huh. This is what you got to know. Love you though it didn't show.